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1: 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It is Joe.
2: You know, baby, I'm so happy to be here with you tonight. And I just want to let you know that I'll follow you to the end of the world just to show you that I care. And I want you to know that

is not a problem that I can't fix, cause I can do it in the mix. And if your man gives you trouble just to move out on the double, and you don't let it trouble your brain, cause away goes trouble down the drain. Said away goes trouble down the drain.